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1: Ajá, ajá. 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
1: Well now, we call this the act of mating. But there are several other very important differences between human beings and animals that you should know about.

my soul shall make a boast in thee, Lord. The humble shall hear thereof and be glad. Oh, magnify the Lord with me, and let's exalt his name together.

Let you know, we're on a mission. Push your body, huh? So take a listen.